I could turn back time just a little, staying awake by your side in the middle of the night on the hospital floor. If I could take back these words to the uncertain blur and everything that hurt, should've done this for you, sure you.

0: besser als jeder Wecker. 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

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Now you go sleeping all through the day. Please don't dream your life away.

Das andere Haushaltshilfe. Max Neo am Vormittag. Give me the reason. Am I staying only?

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Why are you obsessed? 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Why are you obsessed? Hands off my hips.

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Your black, white, beige, Chola descent. Your Lebanese, your Orient. Whether life's disabilities left you outcast, but leader teased. Rejoice and love yourself today, cause baby, you were born this way.

Rebelled Radio Tuesday. Excuse my ego, can't go incognito. Every time you see me, it's like winning big.

0: I mean, and you know what you need, and so does he. But does it happen?
1: No.
0: But does it happen?
1: No.
0: Well, what we really need.

0: Runterkommen und abschalten. Also einschalten. Max Neo. 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
1: I always seem to be saying goodbye and rolling through the mountains like a train.